Would you cry if you saw me crying? And would you save my soul tonight? Would you tremble if I touched your lips? Or would you laugh

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This is called Back for Good. Please join in, everyone.

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1: It's just disrespectful, David.
2: 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You know I love you.
1: It's about what you do, not what you say.
2: All right, hold up. I have something for you. I want you to be there on Saturday.

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1: Okay.

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1: Shakira, we are ready.
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says, oh, wrong number, sorry to waste your time. And I think to myself, why now? Why me? Why?